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0: 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We're going to dispatch this with 271.
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1: 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Are they going to be able to make it up that road?
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Drowning Delta 5, Patrol 337, 20364, Paiute Road, between Sedona Road and Bannock Drive. 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
0: 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He's still on scene with one of their law enforcement officers.
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1: 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They have a BLS unit in route. I'll get the identifier. Standby.

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0: That's affirmed. They have a BLS unit in route. I'll get the identifier. 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

0: BG4310 from Z32. We're on scene. It's going to be a negative vehicle, negative TC. It's just going to be a couple large debris piles off starter wells in one of the dirt access roads in between, or just behind Osborne.
1: So not TC at all. Do you need any additional? Can you guys pick it up? I don't have an engine coming from our side, just the truck and the squad.
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1: 5310. 332 is located a couple of debris fire piles near North Stoddard and southbound 15. They're going to be able to handle this negative TC. 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
1: Blasting over traffic for Comm Center.
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1: 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I copy Battalion 7.

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0: 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You're still on the phone.
1: Copy. As soon as you're off, I'll call him from our phone and explain to him what we just talked to the lady. We were just there, and I tried to call him earlier, but there was no answer.
0: The comm center copies. We'll disconnect.
1: Copy. And just verify the number in the notes is his phone number, the 985 number.

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0: Can you start the water company in Public Works? It's going to be a broken main in the middle of Mesquite. And it looks like it's two different spots, be 3rd and Mesquite, and directly between 3rd and 1st.
1: Three, I copy.

0: Comm center, medic squad 311.
1: Medic squad 311.
0: Medic squad 311, confirming that this is at the pavilion apartments.
1: Apartments given. I'll try to recontact.

0: 302.
1: Water department is aware of this call and both spots. They're currently tied up with the two on-call people they have on a call that is apparently worse than yours. They have no ETA, but they will be there as soon as possible.
0: I copy. Yeah, this one's starting to form a sinkhole right in the middle of the road. See if Public Works can come out. They're going to need to shut down the street from 1st to 3rd.
1: Hi, copy all attempt. 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So stand by.

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1: Hey, Gabby.

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1: 302.
0: So the public works was requested. They said give them about 20 minutes. They should be out there.
1: I got it, thanks.

traffic collision, medic engine 53, medic ambulance 53, southbound I-15, mile marker 174, between 15, freeway south on ramp, and unnamed road.

0: Comm Center, RIP 87. We're en route to the TC at mile marker 174 with engine 65. Is there anyone else coming on this with us?
1: I copy with engine 65. That's affirmed. You have company 53 responding.

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Assault, Medic Engine 44, 73843, Sunnyvale Drive, Unit 27, between Ocotillo Avenue and Aztec Avenue, seen clear for law enforcement.

0: Well, center medic, agent 53.
1: Go ahead.
0: CHP CAD notes are showing that this also is including an overturned semi. Can you let them know once they get on scene if they can advise what the semi is hauling?
1: Never.

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1: 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Confirmed so far one patient, a 15-year-old male with chest pain. 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
0: 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Medication 311 is on scene. 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Stand by. Comm, sir. Medication 311 continuing. Approximately 25 by 50 spot. 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
1: Tom Center, Mike Engine 311. This is going to be the same issue as our truck just ran about 20 minutes ago. If we can keep the call open for a couple hours, we're going to go available. Did they contact with DRP? No smoke, no fire.
0: I copy. Did you want me to leave it up until 1900?
1: Hey, that'll work. Thank you.
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0: A line around the fire, 100 by 100 spot in the SRA. We've canceled the BDC assignment, with the exception of Brush 10, who's on scene.
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0: 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So far, we're UTL. 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
1: 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Thank you. 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
2: 322.
1: Just referencing line 9. Do you want Sheriff started in a stage or continuing?
2: Yeah, we can at least start a Sheriff's.
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0: Just referencing line 9. Do you want Sheriff started in a stage or continuing?
1: Yeah, we can at least start a Sheriff's.
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2: Chest pain Delta 4, Metagambulance 302, 7989, Chase Avenue, between Joshua Street and Danbury Avenue.

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sick person, medic engine 35th, at Morongo Jail, 63665, 29, Palms Highway, between White Feather Road and Mojave Ranch Road, seen clear for law enforcement.

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0: Comm Center, Patrol 337, can you start SO to the Stater Brothers on Apple Valley Road in Bear Valley? There's a vehicle with two children left unattended, blocking traffic in the parking lot of Stater Brothers.
1: Patrol 337, I copy. Did you want me to start an ambulance or just sheriff?
0: That's a negative. Just sheriff, please.

0: to Chelsea, 37 comp center.
1: There's no medical aid here. Apparently it was a deputy that was calling from the Yucca Valley location that requested medical aid.
2: I copy. I'll make contact with Sheriff.
3: A little more info. Rebel.
2: I copy. Is MDA with you?
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0: What type of vehicle, make and model?
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0: I copy.
2: Do you have any ETA from the water department?
3: No, I will confirm with them. Medicine 1305, that's a negative. They advised they were on another call. They don't have an ETA. They'll be there as soon as they can. If you have an update, I can relay.
2: All right, I copy. Yeah, we were able to slow the leak, but we're unable to shut it off completely. We're definitely going to still need them to respond, but the leak has been slowed.
3: I copy, I'll advise.

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